Still looking for VIP member Lizeth Santana with a 714. You're on the clock. 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Listen for that cue to call.

VIP member Lizeth Santana, you have about a minute and a half left to give me a call back. 951-676-1013. 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

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If you dare, be caller 25 right now at 951-676-1013 to win a four-pack of tickets to Not Scary Farm. 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

0: I'm looking for caller 25 right now to give them a four-pack of Knott's Scary Farm tickets. It's happening right now through, I think, the end of November. No, I'm just kidding. I think at the end of October, if you want to go to Knott's Scary Farm, we're going to be giving away four packs all this week and next. So let's get caller 25. KDFM, who's this?
1: My name is Christina.
0: Christina, where are you calling from?
1: I live in Rialto.
0: Cool. Christina, do you know three people?
1: Three people?
0: Yeah, do you know three people? Okay, cool. Call them because you would just want a four-pack of tickets to Knott's Scary Farm.
1: Awesome. Thank you so much.
0: You are very welcome. It is so much fun out there when it gets all dark and people scare you and slide and you know the thing. It's creepy sometimes.
1: Yes, it is.
0: But now you get to take three of your favorite friends to go out there and, you know, have a good time, but make them drive so you don't have to do any work.
1: Yeah, I will.
0: All right, your next shot of the four-pack of tickets to Knott's Scary Farm will be tomorrow morning on the Jeff Pope Morning Show with Jeff Pope.
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3: Chino on the 60 East at Reservoir, a stall big rig, right lanes blocked. Traffic stop and go from Phillips Ranch. Heading on over to Riverside on the 91 West after Tyler, a crash, carpool left lanes blocked. Traffic stop and go from Van Buren and CHP's running a traffic break.
4: It's 90 degrees in Riverside, sunny skies, wind gusts are up to 12 miles per hour.
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So last night I took the entire family, or at least my little ones and my wife, to Acrisure Arena to see Weird Al last night. 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

0: 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More music, more variety. Happy Monday. Hopefully your week's going by pretty good. It's only been one day, so it can't be that bad, I hope. Do me a favor, follow me on IG. But like I was saying, I'm giving away Jonas Brothers tickets all week long. Plus, we have our four packs to Not Scary Farm we're giving away all this week and next. But Jeff Pope also has tickets to go to Big Bear Lake Oktoberfest, and so does Mia. So they're giving out pairs of tickets to go up there, happening now through November 14th. If you want to win those, listen to Jeff in the morning or Mama Mia during the middays. Plus, Jeff Pope has his Ontario Rain tickets. Mama Mia's got tickets to Oktoberfest, like I said. Plus, her retro lunch is with Giovanni's in Menifee. And if you win that, you're invited to join us for The Calling That Is Calling You. The lead singer of Calling, Alex Band, is going to be here on the 28th, and you get to join us in our San Bernardino studio if you win that gift card this week from Mama Mia's retro lunch. So make sure you're listening to win all that stuff. And like I said, four packs to Not Scary Farm all this week and next. Who wants to go?
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2: Riverside on the 91 West after Tyler, a car crash on the right shoulder. Traffic slowing down from Arlington. Over in Murrieta on the 15 North before the 215, a car crash, middle lane blocked. And in Chino Hills on the 71 North before Chino Avenue, a cone in the left lane.
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0: 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More music, more variety. It's time to check in with my algorithm. Today's Eat a Hoagie Day. It's also Parents Day Off. That's not real. Sober Day.
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0: The 78th annual Emmys will be happening tonight on NBC Peacock at 8 p.m. There's going to be two cool little celebrations, I would say. A 30-year anniversary for Buffy the Vampire Slayer and a 50-year anniversary for Charlie's Angels.
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0: Hello Kitty and Burger King have teamed up to make, well, pink to-go boxes, basically. It's any King Jr. meal is going to be coming with a pink Hello Kitty box, and it comes with a blind box figure. There's six different figures and one gold one. You can collect them all. And apparently, iPhone is biased to left-handed people because of their new folding iPhone, the iPhone Duo. Yeah, this guy's not happy about it.
6: But if you're left-handed, you're going to have a sharp right corner stabbing the palm of your hand, and you're going to have to reach all the way across an even wider phone just to send a text message.
0: And Monday Night Football, the first Monday Night Football of the year. It's going to be Denver at KC, happening at 5:30 p.m. on ABC or ESPN. I bet there's a lot of Swifties that'll be tuning into that game tonight. I'm Chris Donovan, and that's what's in my feed.
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8: Driving through Moreno Valley on the 60 East before Frederick, a car crash on the right shoulder, traffic slowing down from day. Heading through

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8: 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Harris Dickinson and Marissa Abella are reading it to you on Audible. 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His coldness sends a shiver up your spine. Your heart aches. Your ears burn. You yearn for Elizabeth and Mr. Darcy to profess their undying love for one another. You can't bear it any longer. Well, maybe a chapter longer. Performance is so good, you'll give love a second chance. Audible. Stories that speak to you.
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0: I'm Chris Donovan here on KDFM 101.3, 103.9, but I am taking off. John Tesh will take you through the rest of your evening now. I'll be back tomorrow from 3 to 7 p.m. And don't forget, we're still giving out four packs to Knott's Scary Farm. So if you want to win those, start listening with Jeff Pope tomorrow morning. I'll have my Jonas Brothers tickets again. Plus, you never know, I might have another four pack to Knott's Scary or something else cool that I dig out and have to get rid of. I mean, have to give away. You know, I like giving you guys lots of stuff. We have lots of giveaways here on KDFM. But Mama Mia also has her retro lunch with Giovanni's. And if you win that, you qualify to join us. Or no, you get to join us if you can make it on the 28th to see the lead singer of The Calling in our San Bernardino studio do a small acoustic set. If you want more information about that, well, you have to go to kdfm.com. 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
4: Heading to San Bernardino on the 215 North before 2nd Street, a disabled vehicle. Left lane's blocked over in Moreno Valley on the 60 East before Frederick. A car crash on the right shoulder. Traffic slowing down from Day, and in Riverside on the 91 West before Tyler. A bumper in the left lane.
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1: I have a quick and awesome tip to get you going today. It's about kindness. My name is John Tesh, and as always, this is Intelligence for Your Life. We know and can prove with evidence that a little act of kindness goes a long way. So things like holding the door for somebody, bringing in your neighbor's trash bins, or just helping somebody carry their groceries. This will benefit you as much as the person you're helping. Because a study in the journal Social and Personal Psychology had people practice small acts of kindness over a six-week span. And the weeks when people performed more kind actions than usual, they had increased happiness, increased resilience, and optimism.
2: Intelligence for your life.
1: Just ahead, the GLP-1 boom has officially reached people's feet. Doctors are warning about a surprising side effect people on weight loss medications are experiencing today. Their feet are changing shape, and they're also painful. We'll talk about Ozempic feet next.

0: talk about that weight loss drug again. Doctors are starting to see a surprising side effect in some people taking GLP-1 weight loss medications. They're calling it Ozempic feet. That refers to feet that suddenly look bonier, feel more painful, no longer fit in shoes the way they used to. According to orthopedic specialist Dr. Claire Morrow, the issue isn't caused by the medication itself. Instead, when weight comes off quickly, the skin and fat pads in the feet may not have time to adjust. This can often make veins and tendons more noticeable on the top of the foot and reduce the natural cushioning under the heel and the ball of the foot. Some patients describe it as feeling like they're walking on pebbles. Some also report a burning sensation. Podiatric surgeon Dr. Dana Figura also says some people have even dropped a full shoe size or gone from a wide shoe to a regular width. And while that may not sound like a big deal, shoes that are suddenly too loose can increase the risk of blisters and calluses and more foot pain. The solution is to protect your muscle mass while losing weight. That means getting enough protein and doing a lot of resistance training. But here's the good news. Losing excess weight, yeah, it reduces stress on the feet and lowers the risk of conditions like plantar fasciitis.
1: Intelligence for your life.
0: And coming up, what happens to our brain when we just look at delicious food images? I'll have the latest from Oxford University food scientists.

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0: Oxford University food scientists found after people have been exposed to delicious-looking food images, they have a harder time resisting fatty, high-calorie foods afterward. So dietitian Ash says, follow this rule. Stay off social media when you're hungry. Another craving trigger is our commute. Dietitian Ash says, if you drive by a donut shop every day, you're going to be thinking about donuts for the rest of the day, even if you don't consciously notice it's on your route. A study from the University of Minnesota Medical School found having easy access to fast food makes people more likely to eat it. It's as simple as that, so you may want to drive a little out of your way so you're not triggered by a donut. And then, of course, TV ads trigger food cravings. That's obvious. You may think you're too smart to fall for that stuff, but according to a study, people who watched 3 or more hours of TV a day ate 500 extra snacks over the span of a year.
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0: 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Body language experts say we put our hands in our pockets when we're nervous, uncomfortable, or unsure of ourselves. Think about it. This is the impression others get too. But keeping your hands out in the open, it indicates confidence and shows people you have nothing to hide. Also, putting your hands in your pockets encourages slouching. An alternative, put your hands on your hips. It's a much more confident posture, and it works for Wonder Woman.
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1: 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When the data was compiled on fitness trackers, running was the top sport. And it's especially popular as a way to release stress and make new friends. So take the Strava app. It not only tracks your activity, it also connects users to a community of other exercisers. 84% of Strava users say their number one reason for exercising is social connection. So if you're thinking about joining a run club or doing group exercise, here are the benefits. Working out with others has been found to increase the amount of time a person spends exercising, doubling the time of those who previously exercised alone. It's because companionship, it makes exertion feel easier. That's a fact. Plus, the Journal of Social Sciences found that people catch the exercise behaviors of those around them. So if you're in a run club with runners who are faster than you, you'll naturally run faster. In psychology, this is known as the Kohler effect. When a lesser team member performs a difficult task better in a group than they would on their own. It's because being with others motivates us to push ourselves. And researchers at Kansas State found that people who exercise with someone they thought was better than them increased their workout intensity by as much as 200%.
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1: Apparently, it's time for us all to start spicing up our coffee, and I'm going to try this myself. I'm John Tesh with today's Intelligence for Your Health. The journal Public Health says we should all be spicing up our coffee for a health boost and a flavor boost. So, for example, listen to this. If you like your coffee on the sweet side, they say you should add some ground nutmeg, cinnamon, which I add, cinnamon, or cocoa powder. It's a good idea. They contain compounds known to lower blood sugar levels and reduce your risk for type 2 diabetes with almost zero extra calories. Or if you're craving a spicier morning beverage, add some chili, cayenne pepper, or ginger to coffee. For example, a hit of cayenne in your coffee will improve brain function. Cayenne pepper, yeah. Plus, cayenne is a surprisingly good source of vitamin A and vitamin C. And with ginger specifically, you'll get a drink that's proven to help tame inflammation and nausea with every sip. And finally, the best way to add any spice to coffee is at the brewing stage, meaning just mix a teaspoon or two with your normal coffee grounds and you're good to go. I say start off with this cayenne pepper because it's really good for us.
2: Intelligence for your life.
1: There's something I've always wanted the answer to. Is it possible for us to catch laziness from somebody else? Researchers weigh in on this next.

0: you think? Is it possible for us to catch laziness from another person? According to the French National Institute of Health, who just studied this, the answer is a big yes. For example, let's say you and your partner plan to do your chores first thing Saturday so you can enjoy the rest of your weekend. But if one of you sits down for coffee and says, "Wow, I just don't feel like doing anything today," the other is likely to agree. I'm usually the agreeable one. The researchers say it's partly about wanting to fit in and partly about, quote, social influence bias, where people believe their attitudes and opinions should be similar to those of other people. For example, if you saw somebody take a financial risk by buying a particular stock, you might think they know something about stocks that you don't and decide to do the same, even if they have no idea what they're doing. The good news is we can also be energized by another person's behavior. I have that feeling just about every day when I'm in the gym.
1: Intelligence for your life.
0: And coming up, do you name your cars and your houseplants? Do you talk to your pets like they understand what you're saying? If so, I'll explain why researchers from the University of Chicago discovered those strange habits are signs of intelligence.

0: Here's a fun piece I want to share with you. If you accidentally call your kid by your dog's name, or you mix up the names of two friends who look absolutely nothing alike, you're not alone. Happens to us in this house all the time. And by the way, you're not losing your mind either. There's actually a logical, scientific reason why name mix-ups happen to us. Dr. David Rubin is a psychology and neuroscience professor at Duke, and his research shows that our brain files names according to social groups, say a family group, a friend group, a work group. And when we root around in one of those files for a name, we may come up with somebody else's name by mistake and end up calling one family member by another family member's name, even the dog. Dr. Rubin also says we're considerably less likely to mix up names across relationship categories, say by calling your sister by a coworker's name. And it's not a question of age, because the research shows young people are just as likely as senior citizens to misname people. Now, interestingly enough, you won't end up calling your kids by your cat's name, because even though we consider cats part of the family, most cats don't respond to their name or come when they're called. So when you're calling your kid, you're much more likely to mix their name up with the dog's name and yell, "Time for dinner, Max. Matt."
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1: 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I'm unstoppable today. 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

0: Health and Wellness Files. Check this out. Did you know a potato a day may keep your headaches away? Yeah, according to the University of Michigan, eating a medium-sized potato every day, russet or sweet, with the skin, can cut your incidence of migraines by a full 25%. What's going on? It comes down to the potassium in potatoes, which relaxes blood vessels. So you're less likely to get the constriction of blood vessels in the brain that cause migraine pain. Yay, taters.
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0: All right, intelligent people, when it comes to staying physically active, do you prefer going for a walk or a hike? To most people, those may sound like the same thing because they both involve putting one foot in front of the other, right? But here's why hikes offer significantly more health benefits, according to Dr. Daniel Ferris, a biomechanics professor at the University of Florida. You're going to love this piece. First, hikes are better for our muscles and joints because when we walk on mostly flat surfaces, right, like sidewalks, we end up using the same muscles in the same way with every step. But with hiking, Dr. Ferris says, trails typically go up and down and sideways, which forces you to activate leg muscles you don't normally use. So you end up with stronger muscles. That improves your balance. Hiking, it's also better for your heart because something as simple as walking on an uneven surface is proven to burn up to 28% more calories than walking on flat ground. Did you get that? 28% more calories. And when you burn more energy, you also boost your heart rate and lower your risk for heart disease. Boy, two great reasons. I have another one, though. Finally, hiking does wonders for your mental health. Stanford University found that time spent in natural environments calms activity in a part of the brain that's linked to mental illness. Plus, being in nature reduces your mind's tendency to ruminate, which is a negative thought pattern linked with anxiety and depression. The power of a hike.
1: Intelligence for your life.
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0: God, just forgive Gerard, and I think if we... You've been married for 20 years now, right?
1: I have.
0: I'm at 34, so we've been married for 54 years total.
1: Yeah, not you, yes.
0: Not to each other.
1: In total,
0: yes,
1: yeah.
0: Okay. So I think we're qualified to bring you this next piece of intel. So from the Gottman Institute, this is the Relationship Institute, Marriage Institute in Seattle, I believe they are. They now are reporting that marital distress peaks twice a year. See how you feel, folks. The highest spikes in conflict occur in January after the stress of the holidays.
1: Oh, yeah.
0: And then in August, when summer breaks end and there's a shift in family logistics as school starts again. What do you say, father of three?
1: Oh, this is... First of all, my wife's also a teacher.
0: Yeah.
1: Oh, which
0: yeah.
1: means
0: so
1: that
0: you got four of them.
1: She has spent the entire summer off, relaxed. She's been traveling. She comes back into town and she's a different person. And then all of a sudden school starts and she's back. All of the stress hits like a ton of bricks. It's totally.
0: Plus, so
1: totally
0: it's three schools
1: dynamic.
0: Now. Your wife's in one school, two kids are in another school, and then your 14-year-old is in ninth grade.
1: Yeah. So the logistics of managing all the schedules, but just her personality is so different when she comes back. And then the holidays, absolutely, post-holidays. But I would say January is just the time when we all overlap in having had a big event that is now over. I would say anytime there's a major event, if it's a big birthday that you're planning, a family wedding, anything, the aftermath, the couple of weeks after, is a very stressful time on all your relationships.
0: Yep.

0: out of it.
1: Broadcasting live from the San Bernardino International Airport Studios, this is KATY Idlewild Temecula, KHDI Lake Arrowhead San Bernardino, SBD International Airport, where you can fly Breeze nonstop to SFO or Provo, and parking is always just $5 a day.
2: Get ready for the travel report here on the John Tesh Radio Program. Traveling alone is still a big trend, and more people are comfortable booking trips without their friends, family, or partners. So Google searches for solo travel, they hit a record high this year. And a big reason is because when you go it alone, you do have the freedom to go wherever you want, whenever you want, without waiting for somebody else to also get time off. In a recent survey of 3,000 solo travelers by Hostelworld, 64% said freedom and spontaneity were among the best parts of traveling alone. Now, solo doesn't necessarily mean lonely. 58% said they wanted to meet new people while they traveled. And 63% of first-time solo travelers said they plan to do it again. Younger travelers are the main demographic traveling alone, but there's growing demand from older travelers, particularly women 50 and over.
3: Intelligence for your life.
2: And coming up, if you spend most of your day sitting with your legs crossed, physical therapists have some advice so you don't end up out of alignment and in pain. Stand by.

0: question for you. How do you usually sit? A lot of people, especially women, sit with their legs crossed with one leg draped over the other knee. You know what legs crossed looks like. But staying in that position too long can create some serious problems, so follow me here. Experts over at Mount Sinai Health System and Orlando Health say crossing one leg over the other actually shifts your pelvis way out of alignment, encouraging a slouched posture, and over time, this can lead to muscle imbalances and pain. It's because when you cross your legs, your muscles don't have to work so hard to keep you upright. If you do that consistently, your postural muscles can gradually weaken. Also, repeatedly crossing the same leg pushes one side of the pelvis higher than the other, which creates a chain of compensations all the way up through the back and the neck. It can even temporarily raise your blood pressure. We've talked about this before, which is why doctors, good doctors, ask you to keep both feet flat on the floor before taking a blood pressure reading. But beyond how you sit, the bigger issue is how long you stay there. Your body isn't designed to stay in any single position for more than about 30 minutes. So experts say make sure you keep getting up, moving, and stretching throughout the day, and be careful with all that leg crossing.
1: Intelligence for your life.
0: And just ahead, I'll tell you why next time you're feeling stressed, you need to find a private spot. 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I'll explain why this simple move can rewire your nervous system for greatness. Stand by.

Okay, from our health and wellness files, you know when you see your doctor, how there's always that moment when the doc says, open up and say, ah, ah. I want you to think about that the next time you're feeling super stressed at work. Here's why. Simply opening your mouth, relaxing your jaw, letting your tongue go limp helps activate your parasympathetic nervous system. And that's a big deal when it comes to relieving stress because according to

0: Sitting at your desk with your mouth open and tongue hanging out might trigger some strange looks from your coworkers. 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

0: Okay, ladies, please don't lord this over the man in your life, but yes, we now know your memory is better than his. It's official, and it's according to studies by Harvard Medical School and Brigham and Women's Hospital. And not only do women have better short-term memory, making them less likely to forget what they need at the supermarket, women also apparently have better long-term memory, too, particularly when it comes to spoken recollection. So yeah, guys, that means she remembers everything we say. Apparently, this is all down to a woman's estrogen levels. Estrogen has a direct impact on brain neurotransmitters, which regulate mood, cognitive function, such as thinking and memory, and estrogen has also been found to improve short-term memory. There you have it. Do with this what you will.
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0: important piece to share with you. You and I might be unknowingly sharing all of our secrets with hackers. It's possible if you recently installed a pet camera in your home. That's according to Matthew Garaglia, a digital privacy expert with the nonprofit Electronic Frontier Foundation. He says these pet cameras with names like Pawbo and Furbo or Pet Cube, they offer an increasingly popular way for pet owners to remotely check in on their pets. And depending on your device, you can often use a smartphone app to see and talk to your pets throughout the day. Some even have night vision. Garaglia says, the problem with this is that as with any device connected to the internet, pet cameras have the potential to be hacked. And there have been many recent cases of hackers and stalkers using pet cameras to spy on people. Also, somebody could track your camera's login activity and use it to plan a good time to rob you. So what do you do to protect your privacy no matter what kind of webcam you have? First, only, don't miss this, only buy products that offer encrypted video that scrambles audio and images in a way that makes it harder to spy on you. And I know I'm a broken record in saying this, regularly change your passwords since easily guessable passwords are the number one way hackers gain access to web cameras in the first place.
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1: 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I'm John Tesh with the Side Hustle Report. It turns out that food delivery may not be a long-term option anymore because Uber now owns a drone delivery company, and they're aiming, they say, for 1 million daily Uber Eats drone deliveries by the end of 2029. Uber Eats drone deliveries will begin in Houston and Dallas before the end of the year, then expand into dozens of other U.S. cities. The drone delivery company, by the way, Uber bought, got its start delivering medical supplies by drone in Rwanda. Now, it's going to bring your Chipotle burrito to your home.
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1: All righty, coming up, researchers say adding a small pop of color to your daily life can genuinely shift your mood, and the science behind this goes back to the dawn of man.

0: be honest, does it seem like the world today looks beige and blah? Design experts say our surroundings have become a lot less colorful. More than 80% of cars, for example, on the road today are black, white, gray, or silver. And a lot of the products we buy have followed the same trend. But adding a little color to your day could significantly boost your mood. Ingrid Fettel-Lee is the author of Joyful, The Art of Finding Happiness All Around You. She tells us our brains are wired to respond to bright colors. Thousands of years ago, our ancestors relied on vivid colors to spot ripe fruit, or clear, blue water to know they could drink. And those same brain circuits still light up today and make us feel energized, optimistic, and safe. But you don't need to repaint your house or buy a new car. Color psychologists say the biggest mood boost comes from adding color to the things you interact with every day. So everything from a coffee mug to a colorful phone case or even your front door. Those small moments create repeated positive signals all throughout the day.
1: Now that's intelligence for your life.
0: And coming up, why people who daydream the most have a higher number of neural connections in the brain, which makes their brain more efficient.

0: question, does your mind frequently wander when you're working or studying? It may not be such a bad thing, say the experts, because a wandering mind isn't about boredom, a lack of attention, or even poor self-control. According to the Georgia Institute of Technology, people who daydream tend to have more intelligent, creative, and efficient brains than average. How about that? During the study, participants took intelligence tests that assessed their creativity and ability to solve problems. And then study participants were given MRI brain scans while they stared at a fixed point for 5 minutes and tried to keep their mind empty of thoughts. The result? It turned out that the people who daydreamed the most had a higher number of neural connections in the brain, and that allowed them to use less energy for mental tasks and made their brains more efficient. And that increase in efficiency, it meant the daydreamers had plenty of brain power left over, which allowed them to think about other things while also paying attention to the task at hand. Are you receiving all of this? Bottom lining it? If you daydream frequently, you're probably more intelligent and creative and have a more efficient brain than somebody who's laser focused. So embrace your daydreaming.
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0: pretty wild that this story has showed up now because my grandkid's been begging for a dog, and Gib is really resisting. But we now know it's something that can help a preschooler grow up to be well-behaved and considerate of others, adopting a family dog. Researchers from the University of Western Australia analyzed data involving more than 1,600 households with preschool-age children. When the three-year study ended, researchers found children who grew up with dogs were 30% less likely to show antisocial behavior and 34% more likely to show considerate behavior like being polite and sharing toys. Children who played with a family dog at least three times a week, they were 74% more likely to be considerate of others on a regular basis compared to kids who rarely played with their pup. Lead researcher Dr. Haley Christian believes this is because children tend to become attached to the family dog, and loving another creature and taking care of it develops empathy, right? And it helps kids learn to put themselves in somebody else's shoes, to consider others' feelings, and anticipate what they might need or they might want. And the more time kids spend playing with the pet and joining in on family dog walks, the greater their emotional development. So, Gib, if you want your preschooler to grow up to be a more considerate and empathetic human, adopt a dog.
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0: Here's an interesting piece from our health and wellness files. Are you feeling blue? It turns out you can let go of the sadness by grabbing a foam roller, getting down on the floor, and rolling out the muscles in your legs, hips, and torso. You've seen these foam rollers if you're not already using one. It can work as fast as 60 seconds. According to the University of Australia, this stimulates your central nervous system and releases pent-up feelings. Some touch therapists claim it's because our body can store the energy from negative emotions in our muscles. Further research at the University of Alabama shows rolling your muscles helps release tension and allows you to relax, which eliminates stress hormones, provides relief, and improves mood. Grab a foam roller and roll it up.
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0: Let's talk about decision making, Gib. Experts are saying stop second guessing your decisions from now on. Here's a trick. You think about a decision while nodding your head yes. So nodding is, of course, a form of self-validation. Our brain is influenced by our body language. Gib's going to give us the lizard brain thing here, which I love. Nodding yes will increase your conviction about your decision and boost your self-confidence instantly.
1: Well, this is, I mean, this is more of like, this is why screens are so powerful in affecting your moods, why virtual reality affects your moods. Your brain can't tell the difference between perceived experiences and actual experiences. So if you're nodding, your brain is going to think, I agree with this.
0: Right.
1: And this is also, this reasoning right here is something that you and I both love about doing live performance, because you can't second guess your decisions.
0: Yes.
1: So, you know, nodding is a trick in life that will work for you. But when you're on stage, you're sort of forced to be fully in the moment to the point where you can't go back and get those 5 minutes back of you playing a song in a certain key. You just got to live with it.
0: Yeah.
1: So once I
0: make the mistake again and it's jazz.
1: Yeah. That's what you said. One mistake is a mistake. Four mistakes in a row is jazz. Give your lizard brain a little boost. And the next time you're making a decision, just give yourself a little bit of extra self-confidence by nodding.
0: And when you come see us live in concert and Gib and I are interacting with each other, you just take a look at our brains, because we're trying to figure out how to get through it without actually being arrested for saying something wrong.
1: I mean, you know, we always walk that razor's edge.
0: That's right.

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1: Thanks for joining me today for Intelligence for Your Life. John Tesh here. You know how we love to look at trends, and the latest Google data is telling us people are right now looking for ways to get active and build community at the same time. And there's a clear focus on beginner-friendly sports and group activities. So some of the top searches right now are, first, how to start running, which hit an all-time high this year, and how to start training for a marathon was the top trending how to start question about sports in the past month. Trail running also reached an all-time high this year. Walking club reached a 10-year high, with related searches for audiobook walking club and Nordic walking club. And one more, adult tennis lessons are being searched more than ever this year, with the term best tennis racket for beginners. And that search increased by more than 600%. So if you're looking for friends, those are the things to search for.
2: Now that's intelligence for your life.
1: Coming up, if you always seem to get sick the minute your vacation starts, you're not imagining things. We now know there's a biological reason for this, but there's also a way to prevent it. And that's next.

0: working hard for months on end, and now you finally have a week off to relax. But by day two, you have a sore throat and a pounding headache. Doctors say this is no coincidence. It's called the, quote, letdown effect. It's not an official medical diagnosis, but it's very common, especially among high achievers. Because during prolonged stress, your body is fueled by hormones like cortisol and adrenaline. That keeps you functioning and ramps up your immune response. But when you finally allow yourself to relax, your stress levels drop, your immune system stands down, and all of a sudden, you're sick. Researchers have observed this pattern for years, and a study found that about 5% of people consistently get sick during weekends or vacations, usually in the first few days. The solution? Treat your vacation like a gradual landing, not a crash. Wind down major projects in the days before you leave instead of sprinting to the finish line, if you can do this. Hard for me. Protect your sleep. Stay hydrated. And build in at least one day to decompress before filling your itinerary with sightseeing and jet skiing.
1: Intelligence for your life.
0: And coming up, in a relationship, how long do you think the average couple waits to say, I love you? Is it a month, 2 months, 3 months or more? I'll share what the latest research shows about saying, I love you. And I'll tell you when today's couples think those three magic words are appropriate. Next.

0: can't get out of it.
1: All right, we now know that these days the average person waits at least 4 months after they've started dating somebody to say, I love you for the first time. But what if you've already passed that chronological mark in your relationship and you or your partner still haven't said those three big words? Here's what experts say could be going wrong. First, you likely came of age in the 1980s. It's because when the divorce rate peaked in North America, people got freaked out in the 1980s. And according to human development expert Dr. Victor Harris, it's why a whole generation of kids from that era are now waiting longer than ever to commit to marriage and saying, I love you, because they don't want to repeat the mistakes their parents made and create all that pain. Plus, the increasing number of dating apps have created the dating version of FOMO, of course, fear of missing out. As psychologist Stan Tatkin puts it, a lot of people are so afraid of committing to the wrong person that they won't commit to anybody because they think a better option is potentially a swipe away. One more. Being vague about your emotions gives you more power and protection. This is according to psychologist Dr. Scott Stanley, who believes not saying I love you is actually a move that protects people from the potential pain of being rejected. But Dr. Stanley says it could also backfire because it forces your partner to choose to either keep pursuing you or to move on to somebody else who is willing to say, I love you.
2: It's intelligence for your life.

When I first saw this headline, I thought it was a typo. See what you think. We need to start embracing our stress. Really? Yeah. Instead of fighting it, according to Stanford health psychologist Kelly McGonigal, in her book, The Upside of Stress, McGonigal says, listen to this. If we think stress is harmful, the fact that we're experiencing it makes us think that something is wrong with us. Ooh. But she says, instead of fearing stress, we should think of it as something helpful. For example, she says, instead of thinking, my heart is pounding, I don't know how I'm going to get through this meeting with my boss, reframe it this way. My heart is pounding, which will give me energy to get through this meeting with my boss. I do this when I'm playing a concert, by the way, every time I play a concert. McGonigal says, we should just accept that stress comes from the territory and surf it like a wave. That's good. Instead of fighting it, fighting against it, and getting sucked into the stress riptide.

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0: believe me, if you spend time around kids all the time, and I want to get Gibbs' take on this, but they actually relax us and help us chill out. Because despite the temper tantrums, the neediness, and constant questions, in the grand scheme of things, kids are little stress busters. This is according to the experts at Arizona State University. They say it's because kids get us involved in things that have us interacting and socializing with others, from play dates to classroom parenting duties. And the more social connections we have, the less stress we have. So next time you're driving your kid to another birthday party, think of it as something that ultimately benefits you.
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0: Hey, here's the scenario, Gib. You know, you go into the kitchen for a healthy snack, and you end up with a pint of ice cream. It's really the pantry for us. Our pantry is the source of all things evil. This comes down to behavioral economics, which is how our surroundings will impact our behavior. Yeah, we know this. What we need to do is set our kitchens up in a way that makes good decisions more automatic. This is from our friends, the food science experts at Cornell. They say, first, you will automatically eat less by using a dessert spoon for everything. When we serve ourselves using jumbo utensils, we give ourselves jumbo portions. Makes sense. Right. And then bury the ice cream in the back of the freezer. We're three times more likely to eat the first item we see. So I'll dig that thing out.
1: Thing of making your good habits 10 seconds, 30 seconds easier, and your bad habits 10 seconds harder.
0: Yep.
1: So if you can just make it so that the vegetables or even the high-protein snacks are 10 seconds easier, which means that they're more at eye level, more in the place where you're going to get them, and that your desserts, your high sugar, high fat stuff, that's hidden and a little bit harder to get to, you will go along the path of least resistance and eat the healthier stuff.
0: Yeah.
1: And then, of course, the spoon idea is great. This is why eating with chopsticks also works. The more work you have to do for each bite, also why pistachios, if you don't get by the shelled pistachios, is great.
0: Or even using chopsticks to eat your food.
1: The more you do that, the better it will be at keeping you from having giant portions.
0: Yeah, that's so true.

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Hey, welcome to Tuesday, halfway through September on this National Double Cheeseburger Day. I know National Cheeseburger Day is until Friday, but if you're in double cheeseburgers, you can't wait.

FM 101.3, 103.9, middle of September. We're finally there. Oh, it's looking beautiful outside, if you don't mind. Mid-80s across the board. In fact, you look at your iPhone weather Doppler and just scan for the next week and a half. Nothing but 80s. Finally, we've made it together on KDFM.

going on, IE? Welcome. Midway point in September. We're just flying, and it is good. It is going to be all good today. Don't mind, 80 is across the board, finally, after the shock and awe I received yesterday. My wife told me how much the electricity bill is after running the AC nonstop. Remember, it was like about, I don't know, maybe 2.5 weeks, when the air conditioning never came off. All right, and we only have a one-story house, but my wife spends 3 days out of the week working from home, so it's got to be on constantly. And she's telling me the bill is like

report. In fact, yeah, look at your iPhone weather dollar. It's going to be 80s for like the next week and a half. So that is all good. Just like Not Scary Farm tickets. All good all this week. I'll be hooking up sometime in the morning show with a family four-pack of tickets so you can take on the chills and the thrills. That is Not Scary Farm. Also, I've got some Ontario Reign ice hockey tickets I want to drop in you for their they got a game Saturday, October 17th. In fact, every time I'm on, there will be Ontario Reign tickets. It's a little deal we worked out with a team where I'm their press announcer there at ringside during the games. It works out for everybody. They give you hockey tickets. They get you to come to a game. It works out quite well. Thank you. And

0: Now, there were bloggers talking about what happened yesterday. Now, I know they were doing a little beak-to-beak action up in the nest on Saturday. This is from someone who was following. Apparently, last night, Shadow arrived at the nest. 7.07 p.m. Katie, the bald eagle from Chino, arriving just 2 minutes later. She greeted him with a beaky kiss, but he didn't stay long. He was soon off to their overnight roost tree. Katie stayed behind at the nest, moving a couple of sticks and then seemingly checking on Shadow's whereabouts. And then at 7.18, she left to join him. So they were together in the nest. How long would that be? 11 minutes. I don't know how long that is in eagle time. But of course, any breaking news, we will have it for you right here on Katie.
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0: Still on the way later on this hour. All right, the most difficult songs to sing at karaoke and why you should never, ever try these. And want to hear the weirdest thing ever during a news report? Even I had to go, wait, what did she just say? Rewind that. A lot of stuff, a lot of show come up later on this hour right here at KDFM.
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3: Chino Hills, we have a collision in sight. It's in that second lane from the left. It's involving a big rig, 71 southbound before Pine Avenue. It's going to be stacked as you try to make your way through. There's also a stalled vehicle in Fontana in your right lane, 10 eastbound at Cherry Avenue.
4: IE weather, partly cloudy and cooler. Highs around 90 in San Bernardino, 85 in Corona, and 87 in Moreno Valley.
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Basically, these are songs you should never attempt. Okay, they are "I Will Always Love You" by Whitney Houston. Remember, any Whitney song is going to be tough just because of the high notes. "Bohemian Rhapsody" by Queen comes in second, followed by Aerosmith's "Dream On," just because the notes are so high. I don't care how drunk you are, avoid doing those songs. Now, one song you probably could do and do with relative ease, as long as you find someone to help sing along with you, you could carry no notes.

sent it out to Patrick. He wanted something upbeat for his mom who just passed away this morning. I've known him and his family for years. Our thoughts and prayers go out to you, buddy. And now going to an artist who just became a mom for the first time. It's Lady Gaga on KDFM. Oh,

Coming up in the weird news, making reservations for one? You're not alone, my friend. And if you want to hear one of the weirder things you'll ever hear in a news report, you'll do a double take. I've got it coming up next on Katie.

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1: I just got some really weird news.
2: That is weird.
3: You ever watching TV news and they say something, you go, wait, what? What did they say? So this was the case in Georgia doing the late night news. And then something came off that was extremely bizarre and weird.
4: Chatham County Police are also searching for a man accused of trespassing.
3: Okay, that's not weird at all. Trespassing? Come on.
4: 2:15 a.m. to about 5:30 a.m. The man is accused of using the pool and the hot tub and became enthralled with a rubber duck.
3: Wait, I'm sorry. Became enthralled with a rubber duck? What does that even, what does that mean?
4: And then stole about $1,200 worth of pool towels before leaving on a bicycle.
3: Okay. All right. Okay, forget the fact. Who's got $1,200 worth of towels in their backyard? Go back to that other part with the in the pool and the hot tub.
4: 2:15 a.m. to about 5:30 a.m. The man is accused of using the pool and the hot tub and became enthralled with a rubber duck.
3: Became enthralled with a rubber duck. Yes, that is even weirder enough. Where okay, forget the $1,200 worth of bath towels someone just has laying around their backyard. Enthralled with a rubber duck. Hey, at least he got away on a bicycle. You wouldn't expect someone who is enthralled with rubber ducks to actually be driving a car, would you? And again, it's between 2 and 5 in the morning. If you caught that individual in your hot tub, whatever, you're like, hey, jacuzzi tub. You're getting rid of it, right? You're seriously not ever going to use that ever again. Became enthralled. Oh, I love that. That was fantastic. And this might seem odd. In fact, this is perfect for this guy. Are folks making reservations to eat alone? Now, it's not uncommon to ask the host at a restaurant for a table for one. I mean, you could be on a break from work, visiting the area, just single, not in the mood to cook. It might be a little strange, though, to make a reservation for one. In a new restaurant trends report, reservations for one are becoming more common, with data showing they're up 22% over the previous year. In fact, the number of Americans dining alone has reached an all-time high. In fact, it is getting so popular, there's actually a song about

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1: Side effects may include excessive confidence and absolutely no one stealing your dessert.
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3: It's still looking pretty gnarly out there in Riverside on the westbound 91. Heavy traffic from Magnolia that stretches all the way to Gypsum Canyon. And the 71 heading southbound is now backed up all the way to Butterfield Ranch. So give yourself some extra time this morning.
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AM at Jeff Hope with you midway through September. We got clouds. It's getting cooler. In fact, check your iPhone weather Doppler. Looks like 80s all the way for like the next week and a half. Coming up next, epic daily fail. If you're going to blame your husband for your drunk driving, he needs to actually be in the car. Wait to hear this coming up next.

0: Katie, FM 101.3, 103.9, halfway through September. Also, I want to let you know quickly, Amazon has announced the dates of their Prime Big Deal Days. It's going to take place October 6th through the 7th. Might be time for the holidays. Just plan accordingly. Also coming up, epic Brain Buster question, where you can win Ontario Reign ice hockey tickets. They've got a game Saturday, October 17th. I want to get you into that. In fact, I want your family, if you've never experienced an ice hockey game in person, you need to do so on our dime, all right? So a little bit after 7:30, I'll be doing that. And I still have your Nuts Scary Farm tickets sometime this morning and a pair of tickets to go check out Oktoberfest up in Big Bear. And while you're there, you can, you know, go check out the Jackie Memorial and Fawn Park and maybe look for a bald eagle or two. There's a lot of show going on, what I'm trying to say. But I got to get to this first. If you're going to blame your husband for your drunk driving, you know, he actually needs to be in the car, right?
1: It's time for the Daily Fail.
0: This is amazing. Oh, before I get started, please do me a courtesy. Pick a state.
2: Florida!
0: Let's head to Florida, where home chick was reportedly going the wrong way down a freeway. Police were able to get a hold of her, able to pull her over. As you're about to hear, and I want to thank one of the officers for actually turning on his body cam, because you know you're plastered when you have to be told, you know there were headlights coming in your direction, right?
3: Do you realize that you're going the wrong way on the interstate?
4: On this interstate?
0: Yeah, this interstate? No, the other interstate. You know, you're going the wrong way on the freeway. What freeway? The one you were speeding on. Let's continue with the conversation, shall we?
3: Do you see all these lights coming towards us? Look straight ahead.
4: No, I do.
3: Right.
4: Wait, I do.
3: You were going the wrong way.
0: She's explaining everything. You're going the wrong way. Do you see the lights coming? I didn't know the lights were coming. Okay, this is when you're stone cold busted. You need to come up with somebody to blame it on. Quickly, I need a name off the top of your head.
5: My husband's walking me, or driving me home. It's just really
3: what do you mean? You're driving home.
5: No, he's driving us home.
3: You were just driving.
5: No. I was driving. I was like in the. I was in the passenger seat.
3: Is there anyone else in that car? Yeah, there's no one else in the car.
5: No, okay, maybe not that specific lyric.
0: Okay, maybe not that car. What are we doing at this point? My husband's driving. Is there anyone else in that car? No? Well, maybe not that car. Needless to say, she was taken straight to jail. Do not pass go. Do not collect $200.
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8: In San Bernardino on the westbound 10, just before Waterman, we have a crash that's blocking off the two right lanes. And that northbound 215 is looking heavy this morning from Alessandro, and that stretches all the way to University. Also very congested coming off the 60.
9: IE weather, partly cloudy and cooler, highs around 90 in San Bernardino, 85 in Corona, and 87 in Moreno Valley.
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1: And oh my God, I'm so excited. 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

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All right. Are you ready? From outfield to hockey tickets. Brainbuster question. I got it coming up next. If you want to check out an Ontario Lane hockey game with the fam, Saturday night, October 17th at Toyota Arena. Your chance to win is next.

0: It's time for the Jeff Pope Brain Buster.
1: All right, it is time hooking you up with some hockey tickets for the Ontario Reign Minor League Hockey. They play at Toyota Arena in Ontario, obviously. Your chance to take the family. If you've not gone to a hockey game yet, especially live, TV doesn't do the sport justice. It's my favorite sport, and I admit there's some shortcomings with TV, but man, being there in person. All right, let's see what we have here. And you know how there are certain foods that just smell great? So check out this survey of about 1,000 people. So if this food were a perfume or a cologne, more than a third of us would wear it to work. Can you name the food? Again, in a survey about 1,000 people, if this food were a perfume, hold on, I'm gonna read this. Okay, this is only as a perfume, apparently not a cologne. So if this food were a perfume, more than a third of us would wear it to work. If you can name the food, 951-676-1013, good luck.

0: It's time for the Jeff Pope Brain Buster.
1: And I'm trying to hook you up Ontario Reign hockey tickets, a family four-pack for their game Saturday, October 7th. We are getting close to hockey season, by the way. All right. If this food were a perfume, more than a third of us would wear it to work. I want you to think of good-smelling perfumes. KDFM, good morning.
2: What up, Jeff?
1: Hey, and who's this?
2: Oh, I'm Snake Daddy.
1: The Snake Daddy. Okay, I met Todd and his wife when they showed up at a Take Your Pet's Picture with Santa Claus event one year at the Humane Society of San Marino Valley. This dude rolls in with a snake. Everyone else has dogs and cats. This pimp rolls in with a yellow boa constrictor named Anthrax. By the way, now get back to this perfume question. Do you actually wear cologne, sir?
2: I do. I'm an old school person, so I love Tommy Hilfiger.
1: Look at this man. See, that's what I'm talking about. That's a man that knows what the ladies like. So there is a survey. There is a survey that came out. And apparently when it comes to foods, if this food were a perfume, more than a third of us would wear it to work. What food am I talking about?
2: Let's go with bacon.
1: Yeah! Going bacon! Good answer! Good answer! Good answer! Come on, baby. He's like, show me the bacon. No! No on the bacon. Man's going to go from Tommy Hilfiger to Farmer John. What is that? KDFM, good morning, and who's this?
3: This is Christy.
1: Hey, Christy, where are you calling from?
3: San Antonio.
1: So let me ask you, Christy, again, this is not a pickup line on my part by any stretch of the imagination, but it does go along with the question, do you wear perfume?
3: Yes.
1: Do you have a certain brand that you like?
3: Victoria's Secret.
1: Of course. So in this survey that came out, Christy, if this food were a perfume, so now you got to start thinking of good smelling foods. If this food were a perfume, more than a third of us would wear it to work. Can you name the food?
3: I'm going to go crazy and I'm going to say tacos.
1: Oh, that is, oh my God. Can you imagine rolling into work smelling like tacos? Oh my God.
3: Everybody would love you because everybody loves tacos.
1: Everybody loves tacos. Good answer. Good answer. Good answer. Is it tacos? No, no, no on the tacos. This might be even more pungent and more aromatic than tacos, okay? KDFM, good morning, and who's this?
4: Brittany.
1: Brittany, where are you calling from?
4: Hemet.
1: And in this survey that came out, involving foods, if this food were a perfume, more than a third of us would wear it to work. I need you to think of pungent foods, foods that just smell to that you're just outstanding. What food am I talking about?
4: Seafood?
1: I'm looking seafood. The judge is holding his nose. Is it seafood? No. All right, I gotta give a hint. I mean, you can. Popular food sold at sporting events, very pungent, starts with the letter P. You think you know now. 951-676-1013.

0: The Jeff Pope Brain Buster.
1: We're in overtime trying to figure out, okay, what is this food where more than a third of us would wear it to work if it was a perfume? Talking food, okay? And this is a popular food they sell at sporting events. And who is this?
2: Hi, Jeff. This is Lizbeth.
1: Lizbeth, where are you calling from?
2: From Marietta.
1: Now, not to get in your personal business, Lizbeth, but do you have a favorite perfume like you like to wear?
2: Yes.
1: What brand is it?
2: Valentino.
1: Ooh. Lizbeth knows what's going on. And in this survey, Lizbeth, involving about 1,000 people, they were asked, what food would you wear if it were a perfume? And this food, if it was a perfume, more than a third of us would wear it to work. Name the food, Lizbeth.
2: Is it popcorn?
1: It is, and you win. Yes, 37% of us in a survey said we would wear popcorn-flavored perfume to work. Would that not be awesome, or would that get you distracted? You're trying to work. You got someone over here smelling like buttered popcorn.
2: No, that's so disgusting. I hate it even when it smells. My entire house smells like it.
1: You know what? I'm not even going to lie. If my wife were to come home smelling like popcorn, we might actually have kids. Anyway, you've got a 4-pack of tickets, Ontario Reign Hockey, for their game Saturday, October 17th. And if you want to bring the kids on down to the penalty box and say hi to me because I am the arena announcer, I'd love to get a picture with you, and I'd love to see you guys in person, okay?
2: Yes, thank you so much, Jeff.
1: I tell you what, Lizbeth, if you show up at that game wearing popcorn-flavored perfume, I'll hook you up with a game puck.
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3: On the 15 North, take caution on the connector to the 91. Got an accident involving a big rig. It is now on the right shoulder, but still very heavy coming off onto that 91 West. That traffic continues down all the way to Gypsum Canyon.
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this, so if you missed it, Taylor Swift was on two different networks last night. She was on ESPN, obviously during Monday Night Football, watching her new husband's team, the Kansas City Chiefs, just smash the Broncos. In fact, she was sitting next to Tom Cruise. And she was also on the Emmys on NBC. Law & Order SVU did like a spoof whether she would be there. She was. She was holding a cat.

0: 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Jeff Pope hanging out with you. We still have some free stuff we haven't given away yet, like, get ready, Not Scary Farm tickets. 4-pack on the way, guaranteed. All right, it's like really scary. New mazes, new attractions, and you might even have to open up that electricity bill. Gee, like we did yesterday. My wife basically looking at her email, she's like, oh my God, guess how much we owe for electricity. And I know, we were worried about it. Because it was on nonstop for like that span of 2 weeks. It was on for a while. It is the highest it's ever been since we've been living together. And that's been like almost 26 years. The highest ever. Like, there's me and her, a dog, one-story house. I didn't get to like more than $800. Gee. And she's like, well, you know, I work from home 3 days a week. I need air conditioning. I guess I'm like, I understand. I totally understand. And then I'm like, can I just turn it off now? Because it's supposed to be cooler over the next week and a half. Please. Wow. So if you're going through the same thing, you realize how much you got to pay for electricity. And you're like, I can't really afford that much now. That's okay. Not only Not Scary Farm tickets coming your way, also Big Bear Oktoberfest. Like, don't you wish you just lived in Big Bear where everything is cooler? You have to have run your AC 24/7. And speaking of Big Bear, Big Bear Bald Eagle update. Can I get something that's like Eagles appropriate or something? Can I? Yeah, sure. I guess this will work because it does involve Shadow and Katie. Katie the Bald Eagle from Chino. So specifically, last night, 7:07. Shadow arrived at the nest, and then 2 minutes later, Katie arrived. And according to this post that I'm reading, word for word, she greeted him with a beaky kiss, but he didn't stay long. He was soon off to their overnight roost tree. Katie stayed behind the nest, moving a few sticks, seemingly checking on Shadow's whereabouts, and then at 7:18, she left to join him. That was on Big Bear Eagle Cam 1. On Eagle Cam 2, the camera shows that KD was waiting in the basement when Shadow arrived and she flew up the nest to greet him. Oh my. I don't know what these eagles are up to. I don't know what your plan, but I know that his mating instinct should be kicking in sometime in December. It's only September 15th, so can we lose this? Oh, by the way, I will send you up there if you want to check out Katie and Shadow in their natural environment. Oktoberfest tickets, mere minutes from now on KDFM, the radio station, not quite the bird.
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3: Congestion is still heavy on the 215 North, traffic stacking from Cactus to University, and also slow coming off the 60 all the way back to Hecock. The 91 West is looking no better from the 15 to the 71. It is stop and go.
4: IE weather, partly cloudy and cooler, highs around 90 in San Bernardino, 85 in Corona, and 87 in Moreno Valley.
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Jeff Obe with you. Halfway through September. Also coming up, weirdest thing you'll ever hear in a news broadcast. This is the weirdest thing you're going to hear. But I'd like to hook you up with some Oktoberfest. You want to go to SoCal's biggest Oktoberfest party going up at Big Bear, the classic tradition, elevated celebration. You want a pair of tickets to check out Big Bear Lake's Oktoberfest? Just be caller 25 right now. I'll get you taken care of, 951-676-1013. Good luck.

just gave out those Oktoberfest tickets. Todd just texted and said, hey, can you give a shout out to my band Mojave? We're going to play at Oktoberfest Saturday the 20th. You got it. That is very cool. All right, coming up in the weird news, you want to hear the weirdest thing you'll ever hear during a news report. And are you making reservations for one? You're not alone. And that's in minutes.

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1: I just got some really weird news.
2: That is weird.
3: Sometimes you're watching TV news, they do a story, and you're like, huh? What was that all about? This is what folks were saying in Georgia. Time for the 11 o'clock news. And they're doing a story that just sounded very, very weird.
4: Chatham County Police are also searching for a man accused of trespassing.
3: Okay, there's nothing weird about trespassing.
4: 2:15 a.m. to about 5:30 a.m. The man is accused of using the pool and the hot tub and became enthralled with a rubber duck.
3: What? Became enthralled with a rubber duck? What is that? What does that even mean? Yeah, I get it. Okay, he's in the pool trespassing someone's pool area between 2 and 5 in the morning, and he became enthralled with a rubber duck.
4: And then stole about $1,200 worth of pool towels before leaving on a bicycle.
3: I'm sorry, $1,200 worth of pool towels? And he got away on a bicycle. Okay, go back. What's that thing again with the rubber duck? What?
4: 2:15 a.m. to about 5:30 a.m. The man is accused of using the pool and the hot tub and became enthralled with a rubber duck.
3: Became enthralled. Whatever that means. Whatever they're trying to hide. I'm still wondering about the $1,200 worth of towels someone's got in the backyard. That is unusual, right? I mean, I don't shop for towels all that often. $1,200 worth? Unless he's trying to cover his head in shame for being enthralled with a rubber duck. Oh, and if you're making reservations for one at your favorite restaurant, you are not alone, my friend. Apparently, according to research, it might feel a little strange, though, making reservation for one. But now, Restaurant Trends report coming out. Reservations for one are becoming more common. I'm not just talking about walking and say, yeah, table for one. No, making the reservation. Data showing those types of reservations for one, are up 22% over the previous year. In fact, the number of Americans dining alone has reached an all-time high. In fact, it's getting so popular, there's now actually a

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1: Yeah.
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4: Heavy congestion this morning traveling down the 71 South. That begins at Butterfield Ranch. Also looks like there's a stalled construction truck there blocking off the right lane. That backup continues down all the way to the 91.
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Want to wish you a happy National Double Cheeseburger Day. Yeah, that is a thing. And yeah, sure, National Cheeseburger Day isn't until Friday, but I guess when you're a fan of the double cheeseburger, you're going to want to celebrate early, right? Right. Also, Amazon has announced the dates of their Prime Big Deal Days. It will be taking place October 6th and 7th. So you might want to plan accordingly. I'm not saying the holidays are approaching, but we're getting kind of closer, right, with each passing day. It's KDFM. Good morning to you. I'm holding.

TDFM. Taylor Swift was all over your TV last night. Now, number one, of course, she was on ESPN during the Monday Night Football game. You know, you got to watch her new husband, Travis. His team, the Kansas City Chiefs, smashed the Denver Broncos. So I don't know if you're a Raider or a Charger fan. I'm not sure who you were rooting for in that one. But yeah, the Chiefs with a big win. And they showed her up in her little box where she was rooting. And

0: playing a rookie, and she was holding a cat. I don't know if it was Olivia Benson. All right. I know a couple of her cat's names. Isn't one of her cats named after one of the characters on Grey's Anatomy? That might be it. All right, so coming up, while you're dealing with Taylor Swift all over your television, you need to focus on the task at hand. 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
4: Still seeing a decent backup in Corona on the 91 West. Had a stall there at Main. It's on the right shoulder now, but traffic is heavy all the way to Green River and quite slow coming off the 71 West as well. Congestion back to Butterfield Ranch.
5: IE weather, partly cloudy and cooler. Highs around 90 in San Bernardino, 85 in Corona, and 87 in Moreno Valley.
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0: Welcome to Solicit for Nuts, Scary Farm, and this is absolutely frightening. You missed by one. You're number 24. It could be worse. You could be a Denver Broncos fan watching that game last night.
1: That's so true.
0: It could be worse, but thank you for playing. KDFM, you are number 25. You win.
1: Am I really?
0: Yeah. So you're going to not Scary Farm, where they've got the horrifying mazes. They've got the wicked scare zones, the sinister shows. Those are just really scary. They've got two new shows and Endless Screams. Nowhere to Run, Nowhere to Hide. Are you going to actually scream when you go there?
1: Most likely.
0: I would beg to differ. All right. But congratulations. And yes, more chances to win today and all this week right here on KDFM.

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0: Congratulations, Tiffany in Corona. I forgot to mention her name after she had just won the family four-pack of tickets to Not Scary Farm.
1: Oh, am I really?
0: Yeah, that was really you. Your enthusiasm shocks me. And more chances to win later on.

0: Hanging out with you. Happy Tuesday. Hey, happy IT Professionals Day. So I said, what, you celebrate by, I don't know, trying to unplug it and then plugging it back in again? By the way, Tiffany in Corona, who won the Not Scary Farm tickets just a couple minutes ago and was remarkably quiet, wanted to tell everybody, hey, I'm at work. It's really quiet here. I can't make that. I understand that. I appreciate that. I figured that was a work thing. I mean, you can win it anytime you want, whether you're on the phone, you're listening to your computer. Just make it happen. If that means you got to be quiet, you can scream your full head off when you actually get to Not Scary Farm. You'll be quiet at work. I totally understand that. So now with all the giveaways coming up with Mamma Mia, you can plan accordingly. First of all, she's going to try to hook you up with Big Bear Lake Oktoberfest tickets. She's got pairs since that's going on until November 14th. Also, Giovanni's right there in Menifee. So good place for pizza, pasta, and more. Whether it's steak, salmon, ahi, tuna, they got pizza, spaghetti, fettuccine. Yes, gluten-free options if you must know. And there could be more Knott's Scary Farm tickets. In fact, let me read the rest of this email. It's not even made out to me. Oh, yeah. Yeah. She'll have a four-pack of tickets. So not only that, all right. And don't forget, during a retro lunch hour, if you want to check out Alex Band of the Calling, he's going to do like a special acoustic performance here in the San Bernardino studio. It's going to be on the 28th. You want to spend a lunch with us, we'll feed you, get you taken care of, meet and greet. It's all good. She'll try to get you on for that. So there's a lot going on with her show. She's coming in next. I will catch you tomorrow morning. And until then, may all your pain be champagne.
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2: Still seeing a decent backup in Corona on the 91 West. Had a stall there at Main. It's on the right shoulder now, but traffic is heavy all the way to Green River and quite slow coming off the 71 West as well. Congestion back to Butterfield Ranch.
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0: I want you, I need you, oh God. I need these beautiful things that I've got.
1: KDFM, more music, more variety. Mamma Mia stepping in. Thank you, Jeff Pope. Enjoy the rest of your Taco Tuesday. It is absolutely gorgeous out right now. Feels like fall. Today's high in the Temecula Valley, 81. I'll take it.

0: I'm feeling smooth like butter, having some fun with BTS, sending that one out to Martha. Thanks so much for checking in today. We are KDFM 101.3, 103.9. How you doing, friends? September 15th already. I heard Jeff talking about today, saying a few of our national days. He said it was National IT Day, but I have a different show prep and mine are always different. So it's kind of fun because we have a variety of national days. Mine says it's National Linguine Day. And me being an Italian mama, I love my linguine, especially if it's like got garlic sauce on it, a little butter, some grilled shrimp. Mmm, it sounds delicious. All right, it's National Voter Registration Day. Make sure you don't miss that boat. And it's telling me here it's National Double Cheeseburger Day. Now, would you go for the double cheeseburger or the linguine? Hands down, linguine for me all day long. My dad used to like linguine and clams. You like clams? I've never really been into the clam thing. Hey, I was talking to Jeff earlier because I'm loving this weather. I told him I woke up early this morning. The birds were chirping. I literally, usually we've had our air on in the morning because it's been so hot and humid. I opened up all the windows in my house. I was singing like Snow White. I was just so happy. Put on Pope's show, was listening to him and his brainbuster question. But this weather is just amazing. It's a dream. It's going to be like this the rest of the week. So yesterday my husband was, you know, doing stuff in our yard. We kind of have a nice little garden area, which I love out front. But he was doing something where you guys know this, where you turn over the soil on your grass. There was a couple dead areas, so he was doing that. I was watering all my plants. And then I said to him, hey, this is fall. Like, I need my holiday decor. He goes, what decor? I said, my Halloween stuff, my fall stuff, my pumpkins. And he said, it's not fall yet. It's still summer. I said, look, listen here, Linda. Let me get my phone. And I officially looked up the date, September 22nd. So, guys, this is next Tuesday, a week from today. It's the first official day of fall. I'm so here for it. So fingers crossed he's going to go up in the rafters and get my big, huge storage rubber bins full of all my Halloween pumpkins fall decor so I can decorate. If I don't do it early, then most of the time I don't do it because we get busy, right? So I'm excited for it. But yeah, that was a big debate. I asked Pope. I said, I mean, come on, football's out. My son just started fall baseball. His first game is this weekend. It is fall. Hello, it's getting cooler in the evenings. We've got a nice breeze. I'm opening the windows. I'm ready for it. I'm going to go get myself a hot pumpkin spice latte later. Not a nice one. All right, up ahead, a lot going on today. Inside the Retro Lunch, your chance to go to Giovanni's in Menifee. Very good Italian food, and I'm sure they have linguine. Also, Not Scary Farm tickets, a 4-pack. Listen up for that cue to call. I've got Oktoberfest coming up. Within the next hour. So if you want to head up to Big Bear Lake, it is the number one Oktoberfest in SoCal. So let's send you, all right? Hang tight.
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More music, more variety. So did you hear the exciting news about Stagecoach? Of course, next year, 2027 in April, out in Indio, they have got some amazing headliner acts. How about Garth Brooks, Riley Green, Florida Georgia Line making a reunion? But that's not all. I got really excited when I heard Kelly Clarkson will be taking the stage. Pitbull, Shaboozey, Matchbox 20, along with Stella Lefty and Willie Nelson.

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0: 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On a

Queen Bee already got me shaking my booty. On a Tuesday, how you doing? It's Mamma Mia. We are KDFM. More music, more variety. Hope you're having a fantastic Taco Tuesday. Could be a terrific Tuesday. I just got my green tea, so it's officially Tea Time Tuesday. If you know me, I love tea. I love matcha tea. I love coffee. I love anything sweet. Anything with caffeine, give me a little boost. Anyhow, I'm thankful to be hanging out with you till 3 p.m. And I love my teabag message. I've got to share it with you because it's super cute. It says, choose to be optimistic. It just feels better. And that was by Dalai Lama. And you know, it's so true. I try really, really hard. It's all about mindset. You know, we could have two people in the same room with the same experience, and one could view it totally negatively, and the other could see, you know, the optimism in it, right? The bright side. Try to find the silver lining. And when you flip it like that, or try to focus on things that bring you joy, then you're much happier. So, every day, I'm thankful to be hanging out with you here. Seriously, I love the music just as

0: 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If we don't have it in our huge music library, I promise I will work on getting it for you, okay? So text in, say hi. We can also become friends. I'm on social media, Mia, M-I-A, on your radio. I'm on Facebook, I'm on Instagram, and I do my best to post positive things, share with you all the cool things we're hooking you up with here at KDFM, and just have fun. Also post some positive quotes. So I see you, Barbara. People are already texting in. Nice to hear from you, friend. Make it a great Taco Tuesday. You know what? Later on today, you guys, inside the Retro Lunch, we've got something cool going on this week. Okay, hear me out on this one. Now, I've got a $50 gift card to send you to Giovanni's in Menifee. Amazing pizza, pasta dishes. They've got fettuccine alfredo, spaghetti, all the good stuff, okay? But if you win the Retro Lunch around 12:30 today, you're also going to win your way to a little lunch date to hang out with myself, Mama Mia, Jeff Pope, Chris Donovan, up at our San Bernardino studio coming up here on the 28th of September. But that's not all. We're going to have some lunch. We're going to hang out, but we are going to have an exclusive meet and greet with Alex Band, who is the lead singer of The Calling. And he's even going to do an acoustic set of music for us. They've got some new music out. And then, of course, we all know their hit song, Wherever You Will Go. So, very excited about it. So be listening. If you are my retiree friends, this is perfect because you got nothing else to do other than come join us for lunch and enjoy some live music in studio. Or maybe you want to play hooky that day. I won't tell your boss. But be listening at 12:30 today so we can make you a winner here on KDFM. But you are a winner. See? We're thinking on the bright side. You're always a winner.
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Here's Bruno Mars.

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0: 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It's not time yet, but you are listening for the cue to call. And it's going to tell you, call in now with our number. And if you're lucky caller 25, you're going to get hooked up with a 4-pack of tickets to go get your scare on, of course, this spooky season at Not Scary Farm. 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And that's not all. 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So hang tight. This is a 4-pack of tickets, so you can roll with a few friends, which is so much fun. 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Of course, all week long, we're going to be sprinkling in these tickets, so keep listening. Also coming up here soon, your chance to go enjoy Oktoberfest happening weekends now through November 14th up in Big Bear Lake. So hang tight and check this out. I just got a studio text here. Let's see. From Anna. She says, Mama Mia, my sister and I are retirees. We would absolutely love, love, love to come hang out with you and the guys at the station for lunch. Please pick us. Well, here's all your details, and this will be coming up at 12:30 today, your chance to win. I've got my fingers crossed, Anna, for you and your sister. 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

midday, Ella Langley. Oh my. She is taking home 9 nominations for the 60th annual CMA Awards. She's going to sweep house on November 18th for this song.

0: Kings of Leon with Use Somebody. 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Happy Tuesday to you. Mama Mia moving through your midday. Coming up here soon, we are going to chat about a new trend. You know, they call it doom scrolling when you're scrolling along, you know, watching Facebook or Instagram for hours. But now there's a new term. It is called bloom scrolling. So we'll chat about what that means in just a few minutes. But I did mention earlier, I love fall. I love this time of year. And nothing says fall like getting to head on up to Big Bear Lake to enjoy Oktoberfest. How would you like to score a pair of tickets to go? Now, it's happening at the Big Bear Convention Center now through November 14th. This is SoCal's number one Oktoberfest, you guys. So much fun. You can enjoy ice-cold German beer. They have hot bratwurst right off the grill. They have two entertainment stages with live music. And then beer tasting Fridays. Saturday's going to be after dark. Sundays are always family fun. 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The phone lines are wide open at 951-676-1013. If you'd like to go, call in now. I'm going to roll with caller 10. So good luck to you. Want to send you again to Oktoberfest. I just got off the line earlier with Cynthia. She says, Mama Mia, I want to go get my scare on at Not Scary Farm. Girl, I got all your details right here. Here's the commercial. Keep listening. Before 3 p.m. today, I will be playing the cue to call.
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1: You're welcome. Enjoy the rest of this beautiful...

Make my day. Thanks for making my day. Inside the Retro Lunch, you guys are all rock stars. As my co-DJs, I see you, Tanya, checking in from Rialto. Your request is up next for Brian Adams. Also on deck, The Police. Who else? Material Girl. We're going to hear from Bobby Brown and more. 951-676-1013. 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But don't forget, if you win the retro lunch this week around 12:30, you're also going to win your way into a VIP retro lunch live in studio with myself, Mamma Mia, Jeff Pope, and Chris Donovan. It's going down in our San Bernardino studios coming up on September 28th. So make sure you're available to join us around lunchtime. And that's not all. We are going to be entertained by the lead singer of the band The Calling. Alex Band will be in studio. He's going to do a live acoustic set. I know they have new music coming out. Not only that, we'll enjoy lunch and you'll get a meet and greet with Alex Band. It's going to be so cool. I can already see a few of you calling in now. That's good news. But hang tight. We have about 15 minutes to go. So we're really excited for this awesome VIP retro lunch. You're straight from the heart on KDFM.

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1: Hey, just letting you know that all this week, I'll have your family four-pack of tickets to Not Scary Farm. 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And I've got a pair of tickets you can check out Oktoberfest up in Big Bear. And while you're there, check out some Bald Eagles. 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
2: Well, thank you, my friend, Jeff Pope. And make sure you wake up with him. Have fun with the brain bus.

out, it would have to be chocolate, like dark chocolate scent, since I love my sweet treats. And then Pope said he's all about the popcorn. And if his wife wore popcorn perfume, you know, they might even have kids. I was like, wow, so you really like popcorn. And then I'm like, what about Chris Donovan? What scent would he like? We both agreed that he likes tacos. He talks about Taco Tuesday a lot, so maybe tacos? But I'm going to have to confirm with him later. So anyhow, we're always here to have fun with you. And that's what we're going to do with our VIP Retro Lunch on Monday the 20th.

meet and greet with Alex Band, who is the lead singer of The Calling. He's got new music out. He's going to do a really cool acoustic set for us, so it's going to be fun. And I hope you get to come. So hang tight. In about 10 minutes, I'm going to have you call in and win. Regina, so nice to talk to you today, friend. Your request coming up in minutes for

0: Lynn also on deck for you. I know what you guys like. Hang tight.
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You can bring a friend along, and we're going to have Alex Band from The Calling in studio.

0: 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Looking for caller 10. Great news. That's you.
1: Oh, my gosh. Thank you.
0: You're welcome. And who's this? Linda. So nice to hear from you, friend. Woohoo! Well, first things first, you want a $50 gift card to enjoy Giovanni's Pizza and Pasta in Menifee. This place is amazing. So you and your hubby, Mark, go enjoy a delicious lunch?
1: Yes, absolutely.
0: And then mark your calendar. You'll be joining us on Monday, the 28th of September at our San Bernardino studio. We're going to do a live retro lunch. We'll have Alex Band, the lead singer of The Calling, in studio. And it's going to be so much fun, a meet and greet. He's going to perform an acoustic set. Can't wait to hang out with you.
1: Great, thank you.

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1: Yeah, I love that song.
0: Okay, give me a few minutes after Janet Jackson, and I'm going to play it, okay? We'll get the rest of you excited. We still have time, guys, Wednesday, Thursday, Friday, to get you qualified to join us for our Calling Retro Lunch. I love this one, too. Thank you, Cynthia, for this request in Redlands.

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0: Here you go, Linda. It's The Calling with Wherever You Will Go. Can't wait to see you on the 28th.

band will be in studio on September 28th at our Katie San Bernardino studio. All week long, if you win the retro lunch with me, you and a guest will get invited to come meet Alex Band. He's going to do an acoustic set. They've got a new album coming out, and we're going to have lunch. It's going to be a good time, so I hope to see you soon. Denise Williams here, sending this one out to Claire in Hemet. It's a fun one. Let's go.

the San Bernardino International Airport Studios. This is KATY, Idlewild, Temecula. KHDI, Lake Arrowhead, San Bernardino. SBD, International Airport. Where you can fly.

0: Ariana Grande on KDFM, more music, more a variety. So, fall vibes going on. Not sure if you heard about Starbucks, but today they were releasing a whole Snoopy line. It is so cute, just in time for the Peanuts fall collection. Of course, inspired by the great pumpkin and pumpkin spice latte that we all love. And I saw that as of 4:30 this morning, already wiped out at Starbucks. I'm like, how does this happen? How does this happen? By 4:30 a.m., who's getting in Starbucks that early? Yeah, but they're saying like they're sold out. So Chris Ramone here at our Temecula studio, he was going to run to Starbucks. I'm like, hey, look for the Snoopy collection. My family loves Snoopy. I'm sure it's not there, but were you one of the crazed people in line bright and early to get your beloved Snoopy cup? The Snoopy cup is pretty cute. There's a few different things, tumblers, and they've got little wood stock, and oh, it's cute. So I'm sure it'll all be back. But I'm ready for a hot matcha or a pumpkin spice latte because I'm down for this beautiful SoCal weather that we're experiencing this week. This is amazing. Mid-80s, I'll take it, a nice breeze. Oh yeah, humidity went adios, good stuff. All right, a lot of you texting in asking about Not Scary Farm tickets. I have not yet hooked you up with them, but they are on the way. Between now and 2:30, you guys, I will play that cue to call. Be listening, be ready for it. Once you hear it, then you call the studio at 951-676-1013. Hopefully you'll be caller 25. You're going to win a 4-pack of tickets, and then you can go experience all the fun. Of course, when darkness falls at Not Scary Farm, they've got monsters slithering all around every corner. They have horrifying mazes, wicked scare zones, some sinister shows, and so much more. So hopefully you'll get hooked up. 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Get your tickets now, or better yet, win them with us here on KDFM. Hello, Jonathan. I see a friend. He says, I want those tickets. I know you do. So hang tight. Fingers crossed. You're going to get through. Alex Warren up ahead. And then don't forget about Rockstar of the Day at 2:30. I already have a long list going with some birthday shout outs, new babies being born, just good news. We're going to celebrate. But if there's something you want me to shout out for you, all you have to do is text the studio, okay? 951-676-1013.
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kind of bums you out. But then there's others of us. I probably would fall into this category. It's called bloom scrolling. And you are looking for positive, uplifting content. So it gives you a dopamine boost. That's what bloom scrolling is. I try not to do it for too long, but sometimes if you're not busy, it's easy to get caught up in heartwarming stories or maybe nature videos. I like the animal videos too. And sometimes my kids are like, oh, there she goes again, because I just start blowing everybody up, messaging them funny videos. I mean, come on, I'm bloom scrolling. So that's the new trend.

Cutie Pie, Paula Abdul, sending that one out to Jennifer. Thanks for checking in from Temecula. How you doing on this Taco Tuesday? It's also Tea Time Tuesday. I hope you're having a terrific Tuesday. And it's a beautiful day out in the IE. Matter of fact, Tracy sent me a text message here in studio after hearing me just rave about this

sitting in my car out in Hemet, and the weather is beautiful today. I'm actually reading a book. It is so nice. Love that. And that sounds very relaxing. And I'm so happy to hear, especially in Hemet, girl. Woo, it was hot out there. Just like, what, a week ago, you guys were cooking. It was sizzling, triple digits, and like super high humidity. So this weather is such a nice change and a treat, and I hope it sticks around. It's supposed to for the rest of the week, so enjoy it. Get outside. It feels so good to get a little vitamin D, but yet not, you know, get a sunburn. Who else checking in?

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0: You want to go get your scare on at Not Scary Farm?
1: I do.
0: Yes, I'm looking for caller 25. Great news. That's you. You're on your way.
1: Thank you.
0: You're welcome. What's your name?
1: Martha. This is my first time getting through.
0: Really? Well, that's exciting, Martha. Oh, my goodness. Well, cool. You got through. It's actually a 4-pack of tickets, so that's going to be fun. And you'll get to head to Not Scary Farm.
1: Very good. Thank you so much.
0: You're welcome. Thank you for checking in from Hesperia.

week long. Matter of fact, if you wake up with Jeff Pope in the morning, he's got tickets all week long for sure, guaranteed, okay? Between 6 and 10 a.m. So tune in, be persistent. I always tell my kids, persistency pays off, right? So good luck to you. All right, we're going to play INXS here. This one's going out to Daniel. Nice to hear from you, friend. Checking in from Menifee. Also, says he's doing yard work today because it's so nice out. I don't blame you, boss. When it was scorching hot, forget about it. Here's your request for INXS on KDFM.

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Teddy Swims with Mr. Know-It-All. I dedicate that song to my husband, Jason. Just kidding. Oh, I thought that was funny. He knows who's always right, right? The best is when he's like, you know, we're driving somewhere, we're going somewhere, and he's adamant. The time is this or that, or we have to take this direction route. And I'm like, nope, I don't think so. And then Mr. Know-It-All has to say, oh, you were right. I get so excited. I'll turn down the radio. I say, can you say that a little bit louder? He's like, okay, you were right. Ah, but he's a rock star. And guess what? It's time for Rock Star of the Day. I always love this time of the day. Thank you so much for visiting my Mia on your radio Facebook page. I'm also on Instagram. Would love to become your friend. And shout out your rock star request, Martha. Just called in a little bit ago from Hesperia, first time winner here on KDFM, and she picked up 4-pack of tickets to head to Not Scary Farm. Rockstar move, Martha. All right, let's see. My friend Deborah, I'm Sneaky Snake. We're friends on Facebook, and I saw today is her son Ryan's 21st birthday. So shout out, Ryan, from your mom, who's amazing, and your family. I hope you enjoy your special day. Celeste is welcoming in a brand new grandson. Congratulations. And then we have our friends, Diana and crew, working hard today over, let's see here, I want to make sure I get this right, at Matt Cortez Law Office. But they want to shout out Matt Cortez because today is his birthday. So we appreciate you guys checking in. And Matt Cortez, of course, is an attorney. You hear him here on KDFM Radio. We appreciate you, Matt. Have a great day. It's well-deserved for you to kick back and relax. And Diana, thanks so much for listening to KDFM while you guys work. All right, Daniel checking in. He wanted me to play Anita Baker. You know what? I don't see any Anita these days, but I'm working on it for you. So I'm going to make you a rock star because I like Anita Baker, too. Such a soulful voice. So we'll see if we can work that in for you. Anna, fingers crossed that you were going to get through, you or your sister, this week. She wants to join us for our live retro lunch happening in San Bernardino on September 28th. You're a rock star. I had my fingers crossed for you. Linda got through today. You could be tomorrow or Thursday or Friday. So you're a rock star. Hang in there till you win, okay, friend? Who else do we have here? Gavin, your parents, Sarah, and your dad. So mom, Sarah, and dad, they're very, very proud of you. He got his welding apprenticeship, went through school, just graduated. That deserves a rock star round of applause. And then this is so cool. Our friends over at Animal Friends of the Valley recently got Woody and Buzz adopted. They are brothers. They look like they are just happy, happy. The police dogs, I'm blanking right now. Anyhow, they got adopted, the brother. So we're excited for Woody and Buzz. It'll come to me. Not a golden retriever. You guys know what kind of dog I'm talking about. Okay, give me a minute. It's a mom brain thought moment. Adele on deck right now with Someone Like You. It's going to come to me. A German Shepherd. There we go. See? I need another sip of coffee.

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0: 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Can't believe it's already almost 3 o'clock. And it's about that time for me to say goodbye. But Chris Donovan, who's a rock star, he will be on your radio next. Make sure you hang out with him, especially for those of you who are trying to score Jonas Brothers concert tickets. So here's the deal. The past few weeks we've had your tickets, but they have multiple shows. So I know we've hooked you up with tickets at Honda Center, Acrisure Arena, but this week we've got your tickets to the Hollywood Bowl. So this is going to be the Burning Up Tour all over again. Make sure you listen up to Chris Donovan's show today for your chance to win a pair of tickets. And you can always visit kdfm.com as well. You never know. Chris also might sprinkle in some not scary farm tickets. Keep listening for that cue to call. All right, we have more music up ahead. I'm going to go enjoy this beautiful day. I'm excited. My son Bo has baseball practice tonight. It's going to be so nice. I might walk a few laps around the park. It won't be too hot. You know what I'm saying? Perfect weather to enjoy some fall ball, as they say. And get ready. We got 1 week to go, my friends. And then we can fully embrace fall pumpkin spice latte season, hoodie weather, football. You know, light the fires in the evenings. Cozy on up to all fall things. I can't wait. Have a great rest of your day. We are KDFM.
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It's Chris Donovan checking in here on KDFM 101.3, 103.9. More music, more variety. Happy Tuesday. How's your week going pretty this far? I hope it's going by pretty good. Bye, Mamma Mia. Have a good rest of your day. Enjoy the weather at Bo's practice. It is gorgeous outside. It is so nice. It's not 107 degrees. Do you agree? I was just looking at Mamma Mia's last two winners, and they're both named Martha. And that made me think of a Superman and Batman movie. Only a few of you are going to get that. Anyway, thanks for hanging out with me. We got good music coming up from Bon Jovi, but right now, Leona Lewis.

0: Olivia Dean, Man I Need here on KDFM 101.3, 103.9. I'm Chris Donovan taking you through your Taco Tuesday. Happy Tuesday. The weather is amazing outside, so I might be eating outside on my back porch. Hopefully your week's going by pretty good thus far. It's only Tuesday, but hopefully not going bad. I'm staying safe out there. Now, like I was saying earlier, I do have a four-pack of tickets, maybe, to Knott's Scary Farm. You never know when that cue to call is going to go off, but when it does, you'll want to be caller 25 to 951-676-1013. And you're listening for a Jonas Brothers song. Could happen anytime from now until I leave here at 7 o'clock. So when you hear that Joe Bros song, be caller 10 to 951-676-1013, and you're going to score yourself a pair of tickets to go see Joe, Kevin, and I can't think of the other one right now. Nick. Haha, there you go. I got all three. I always miss one. At the Hollywood Bowl on November 19th. They have a lot of shows around the area, but they just the Bowl is outdoor venue. It's amazing. So you want to win those? Listen for the Joe Bros song. Listen for that cue to call for Knott's Scary Farm. 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
2: Riverside on the 91 West at La Sierra, a two-vehicle collision. Carpool lanes blocked and a signaler is in place. In Norco on the 15th South before 2nd, a car crash on the right shoulder. Traffic slowing down from the 60. In Ontario on the 10 East between the 15 and Cherry, some slowing.
3: It is 84 degrees and sunny. Wind gusts are up to 10 miles per hour.
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I'm Chris Donovan. And did you see the news about Harry Styles? He added two more shows to the Rose Bowl. They originally announced the 23rd and 24th, and now the 30th and May 1st. That's April 23rd, 24th, and May 1st. That's going to be crazy. I hope we get tickets to give you guys.

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Chris Donovan hanging out with you here on KDFM. Happy Tuesday. You're still listening for that Joe Bro song for a chance at a pair of tickets to see them perform, or the cue to call for Not Scary Farm. Plus, my algorithm's coming up, but I think I'm going to change it to Where is Taylor Swift? When you hear it, you'll know what I'm talking about.

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1: The Emmys were last night, hosted by Mariska Hargitay. I think she did a great job. This was her opening number. We're all...

0: Couple cool things that happened last night is Michael J. Fox was honored with the Bob Hope Humanitarian Award, and he got a standing ovation. Big winners include Widow's Bay, DTF St. Louis in the Pit. I recommend checking out the highlights because this one is a skit that happened with Mariska Hargitay and a couple other people all about Law & Order SVU because that's where she's from. Check it out.
1: Will Taylor Swift be at the Emmys? You gotta think like a Swiftie because the Swifties think that everything is a clue to what she'll do next.
2: Hey guys, this isn't adding up.
3: And who asked you, rookie?
0: And speaking of Taylor Swift, she was not at the Emmys last night. However, she was in that video. She was at the Chiefs-Broncos games. The Chiefs beat the Broncos 31-10. I wonder what the over-under was that Tom Cruise was going to sit with her during the game.
4: It's my birthday!
0: And a happy birthday to one of my favorite actors that always covers his face, Tom Hardy.
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10: Driving through Riverside on the 91 West before La Sierra, a two-vehicle collision. Carpool lanes blocked. Traffic stop and go from Van Buren, and a signaler is in place. Staying in Riverside on the 91 West before Tyler, a car crash. The second lane from the left is blocked.
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0: Shaboozy, a bar song on KDFM. Oh, sorry, I didn't mean to interrupt your into your song there, Shaboozy. What's up? It's Chris Donovan hanging out with you in Feel Good Fridays. Have you been listening to Mamma Mia's show? Well, what she does every Friday, I think around the 10 o'clock hour, she asks for whatever caller to call in and win a free massage from Massage Lux in Murrieta. Now, this is a 12-week promotion. We've had it going, I think this is like 8 or 9. So you got a few weeks to try to win this massage. But if you don't win, you can always go down there and get a $49 choice of facial or massage. They also have like family memberships for two. $145 gets you a service and a waxing and the hydro chair. I'm not sure what the hydro chair is. So you're going to have to go to kdfm.com, click on anything that says Feel Good Friday, and all the information's right there. But make sure you are listening to Mamma Mia for your chance to score a free massage this Friday and the next couple. All right, it's Chris Donovan here on KD. Don't forget Jonas Brothers. I got a pair of tickets to go see them at the Hollywood Bowl. You're listening for a Jonas Brothers song. When you hear it, be caller 10. And the cue to call for Not Scary Farm. You never know when it's going to go off.
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3: Driving through Riverside on the 91 East before McKinley, a SIG alert for a stall big rig, right lanes blocked, and traffic stop and go from Auto Center. Over in Ontario on the 10 West, a Milliken, a car crash on the right shoulder, and in Glen Helen on the 15 South before Glen Helen Parkway, a disabled vehicle, left lane blocked.
4: It is 84 degrees and sunny. Wind gusts are up to 10 miles per hour.
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That was Somber. And if you win Retro Lunch this week, you will get to see, or you get the option to see the lead singer of this band on the 28th in our studio. It's The Calling. So

Mariah Carey, Always Be My Baby on KDFM 101.3, 103.9. This young man added two more dates to his Rose Bowl run next April. It's Harry Styles here on KDFM. And don't forget, you're listening for a Jonas Brothers song.

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1: 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I'm Chris Donovan. That means I need to get Caller 10 right now to give them a pair of tickets to go see those guys perform at the Hollywood Bowl in November. Let's go. KDFM, who's this?
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1: Hi, Lizette from Harupa Valley. 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
2: Because I heard the Joe Jonas song.
1: Okay, good. Yeah. Caller 10, you win.
2: Oh my God, yay! I just won.
1: It is such a great venue to go to. It is the Hollywood Bowl, November 19th. You get two tickets. Who are you going to take with you?
2: Probably my son.
1: Awesome. You guys have a great time. And tag us in photos,
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1: okay?
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6: Driving through Ontario on the 10 East after Euclid, a car crash over on the right shoulder and traffic slowing down from the 57. Over in Riverside on the 91 West before Tyler, a car accident on the right shoulder and traffic's bunched up all the way from Central.
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